0: plug into this, a trending report, and it's an interesting question you ask in general.
1: Yes. Tanya? The question is, can having haters actually mean you're doing something right? So Somber sat down with Elle magazine and revealed the advice that Taylor Swift gave him about dealing with hate. And here's what she told him. She said, if these hate comments go away, maybe you're not at your peak anymore. He says that he now sees it as a privilege to be receiving these and to rise above. And he's learned that the hard way. Last year, he got into an online spat with a TikToker who criticized him. Now he says, I wouldn't respond now.
2: Yeah, don't
1: I think
2: engage.
1: Responding only makes it worse. But not everybody is on board. Some people online are calling it bad advice, saying you shouldn't brush off real criticism as just haters. Others says that she's just telling a young artist not to obsess over the stuff that he can't control. And I feel like if anybody knows about haters, it's Taylor Swift. Like she's always at the peak of her career. And even just after she dropped these four encore songs, like the online discourse that she's been getting for those songs is wild, but like she's still at the top of her game. So I feel like she does have a point.
0: Well, I mean, there's envy, jealousy. There's always going to be haters mm-hmm. with success.
1: Yeah.
0: But I mean, for me, I think I want to do everything I can to not have one hater.
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1: Ariana Grande, Hate That I Made You Love Me.

0: VMA's Sissany. Did you watch?
1: Oh, I watched. Actually, I watched it with my entire family. It was really, really fun and enjoyable to do so. And there was a lot of big moments. I love that Snoop Dogg was the host. Taylor Swift, as we know, had a historic night. She won 3 awards, including Video of the Year for Fate of Aphelia. And she received the first ever MTV VMA Artist Director Honors. So that's recognizing all the work that she's done behind the camera, directing her own music videos that officially made her the most awarded artist in VMA history. 33 wins, breaking her tie with Beyonce and beating her out. And she also premiered the video for her new song, Patient Zero, which directed.
0: Busy.
1: Yeah, and Colin Farrell starred in it, Dakota Johnson, and she dedicated her Video of the Year award to Dolly. Here's that.
2: I want to thank and dedicate this award to one person without whom just this wouldn't be happening, and that person is the ultimate showgirl, Dolly Parton.
0: You know, Taylor, they say, is a role model for a lot of young people, young girls, teenagers. I think she's a role model for me, too.
1: Yeah, me three.
0: I really.
1: 1,000%.
0: I really inspired by how she, I mean, what her talent, her drive, the way she handles herself with people.
1: Yeah.
0: She's kind, looks him in the eye. You just hear great things about her. I love that.
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1: Kim is on the line. 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
4: 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Julie B and Nick. Mornings on The One. If you missed this morning, you missed a lot.
5: Here we get itchy, Julie B. You know, yeah. Sometimes you got to scratch that itch, right?
2: Sure.
5: Yeah, you do. 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But you know, what do you use to scratch? Use your hand, your fingertips? Like, what do you do?
2: I think we're all aware I have a back scratcher in my purse. And if we're not aware, we are now. I have one in my purse. I have one in the drawer of my dresser at home.
5: Two of them.
2: Sometimes Mark's not there. 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
5: Apparently, 28% of guys scratch their back specifically with either A, a door, or some kind of utensil. You know, if they don't have like an actual back scratcher like
2: right.
5: you. You
2: right.
5: use something else. You got to improvise.
2: Oh, I've done that, like a ruler.
5: Yeah.
2: 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Yeah, you could probably use that.
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11: Showers continue tonight with another 10 to 20 millimeters of rainfall possible, and fog patches will develop after midnight, low falling to 10 degrees. Remaining cloudy tomorrow with the fog patches dissipating late in the morning and then clearing in the afternoon with a high of 18. Clear for Friday night, low near 5 degrees. Sunshine on the way for Saturday, high 17, and clear Saturday night, low near 4. Partly sunny Sunday, a slight chance of showers, high 19.

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0: All right, Tanya, the Taylor Trending Report.
1: Yes. Well, we got the encore, the four songs for The Life of the Showgirl, and Patient Zero. Everybody is kind of honing in on that one in particular. And there are a lot of clues as to who this song is about. So the song details the aftermath of a toxic relationship that she left. And there are a lot of theories online about who it's about. I believe it's about Joe Alwyn. So clue number one, the song You're Losing Me, which fans believe is about Joe, also had a medical theme like Patient Zero with a pulse literally in the background. Okay. Clue number two, the song Cruel Summer, which fans believe is about the beginning of her relationship with Joe, was a lot of imagery of devilish guy, which she also references in Patient Zero with an angelic looking devil. Hello, Joe. Okay. Clue number three, Entertainment Tonight did learn that Taylor was the one that ended that relationship with Joe, and in Patient Zero, that is also the case with the person that is in the song. However, after watching the music video, I did this report before I saw the music video. And now I feel like after seeing the music video, I have reason to believe it's about Maddie Healy. So now I'm all sorts of confused. But I do want to debunk the rumor that it is about Joe Jonas. I do not believe it is about Joe Jonas.
0: Okay. So we don't know. And you know what? I think that there are elements that might be about all of those guys because she doesn't want us to totally figure it out, you know?
1: Obviously.
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0: Listen to this. A couple weeks ago, we had a woman on the show named Allie Goldberg. She started something which is unique. It's a live touring show called Love Is Not Blind or Love Isn't Blind, where single women choose between four guys on stage, mm-hmm. kind of like the dating, whatever that show was. Is this tomorrow night?
1: It is. And the guys aren't allowed to speak at all while on stage.
0: How are you going to get to know the guys if they can't talk?
1: So this is why we call their parents, their mom specifically, and we ask them questions, yes or no questions, or one out of 10 questions.
0: And will you for sure pick one of the guys that are on stage?
1: Yeah, I do pick one. We go on a date immediately at the bar after, but then there's also an after party.
0: Right away, in real time?
1: In real time.
2: Yeah, that's good.
3: So good.
1: There's an after party after where I can also mingle with people in the crowd who have single bracelets on. So a lot of opportunity.
3: And you're like the Bachelorette. Like, this is so cool.
1: Yeah. I'm excited. Nervous, but excited.
0: Yes. Is Ronnie going to go capture all this? Are we going to get some video of this for digital?
1: Yeah. But it also will be, the full episode will be on YouTube too. So.
0: Oh my gosh, we get the whole episode. I got to wait.
4: Yeah. I want to be on my couch watching this with popcorn.
0: It's so exciting. So loveisn'tblind.com. Go watch Michaela find love. This, you know what? Why not, right?
1: Right.
0: You're on the apps.
4: Yep.
0: They're not working. Why not try this?
1: Exactly.
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13: Showers continue tonight with another 10 to 20 millimeters of rainfall possible, and fog patches will develop after midnight, low falling to 10 degrees. Remaining cloudy tomorrow with the fog patches dissipating late in the morning and then clearing in the afternoon with a high of 18. Clear for Friday night, low near 5 degrees. Sunshine on the way for Saturday, high 17, and clear Saturday night, low near 4. Partly sunny Sunday, a slight chance of showers, high 19.

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6: Showers continue tonight with another 10 to 20 millimeters of rainfall possible, and fog patches will develop after midnight, low falling to 10 degrees. Remaining cloudy tomorrow with the fog patches dissipating late in the morning and then clearing in the afternoon with a high of 18. Clear for Friday night, low near 5 degrees. Sunshine on the way for Saturday, high 17, and clear Saturday night, low near 4. Partly sunny Sunday, a slight chance of showers, high 19.

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1: Huron County Municipalities would like to remind you that municipal and school board elections are just around the corner. 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Not sure if you're on the list? 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
1: Me not working hard. 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

0: Career-long 56-yard field goal with 10 seconds left on the clock. The Browns are 3-0 for the first time since 2021. On the ice, the Calgary Flames fell to Seattle 6-1 in their home opener, while the Edmonton Oilers beat the Vancouver Canucks 9-7. Baseball, the Braves had a 6-2 win over the Phillies to move on to the second round of the playoffs. In the WNBA playoffs, Las Vegas got by Indiana 94-83 to advance to the second round. The Aces will face either Dallas or Golden State next. They play tonight. The Toronto Raptors have signed guard Jamal Shead to a multi-year contract extension. Terms were not disclosed, but Shed's agent reposted an ESPN report that said the extension was worth $24 million over 3 years.
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0: Showers will come to an end later this morning, then clearing, leaving sunshine and a high of 17. Tonight, a few clouds, fog patches developing overnight, a low of 6. Tomorrow, mainly sunny, a high of 18. Right now, it's 10.
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3: Thank you very much, Miranda, at 6:05 on this. What day is it again?
4: It's Friday.
3: Yeah. Well, we've made it to the end of the week. Hallelujah.
4: Yes, we have. Well, we will do the one big give a couple times this morning.
3: You darn right. And cleaning-related question later for Prize of Palooza. Max McNown on the one.

0: Penny on Loeb with Jordan and Spin, 101.7 The One. It is 6:11. Julie B and Nick, hello to you.
1: Hey, good morning. That's a command our grand dogs know. Spin.
0: Grand dogs.
1: Awesome. We have grand dogs and grand doggers.
0: Excellent. How did you wake up this morning there, Julie B? Huh?
1: How?
0: Hi.
1: Several times before my alarm, thanks.
0: How's your outfit doing over there, Julie B?
1: Just realized it's my top is inside out.
0: You have the,
1: there's the tag on the side. The
0: tag
1: the
0: on
1: extra
0: the
1: button.
0: Excellent. The extra button. Does anybody ever use the extra button?
1: I don't know. I didn't even realize it was there, to be honest.
0: I guess you'll go change or flip your shirt. Maybe.
1: Whatever. Maybe it's bad luck to do that. I don't know.
0: Yeah, maybe. We will have the one big give, of course, later on this morning after 7 and after 9. EO chances to qualify your celebrity status before 7 o'clock. And it looks like it's going to be a bit of a wet one throughout the day.
1: But tomorrow looks good.
0: 17 today, 18 with sunshine tomorrow, and nice. Then maybe some rain on Sunday, possibly. It's 9 right now outside our window here in Wingham.
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0: 101.71 Jamie Fine and Homesick. It is 6:19. Zara Larson, Midnight Sun before that.
1: Good morning.
0: How much of the sun we'll see today, but
1: maybe not too much. We are looking at some showers.
0: Tomorrow we shall.
1: Good.
0: Darn right. 17 the high today. It's 9 right now outside our window. Hope your day's going well. Hopefully the Thanksgiving weekend next weekend will be lovely for the Erin Faux Fair.
1: Yes. Hi. And for so many other things. There's always lots going on. And the Erin Egg Society proud to present the 176th Fall Fair. That's 9th to 12th of October, Thanksgiving weekend. And we're hoping you can go for free.
0: That's older than Canada, for crying out loud. They're going to have the Demo Derby, the Midway, music, antiques, livestock, and a whole lot more. And just text that word FAIR to us, F-A-I-R.
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0: With an update from CKNXNewsToday.ca, I'm Miranda Chant. The United States has difficult issues to resolve with Canada. That's according to U.S. Trade Representative Jameson Greer. He made the comment yesterday while speaking to reporters at the G20 trade ministers meeting in Milwaukee. Greer noted that while there have been technical talks between the countries, there were a handful of outstanding issues that are quite difficult to resolve. He offered no specifics. While at the meeting, Greer did have an aside conversation with Canada's international trade minister. The next council for the municipality of West Grey will determine how best to invest the funds it receives from the Hanover Boundary Adjustment. Members directed staff at this week's meeting to place the annual payment of $500,000 into a reserve fund and to bring forward options for strategic investment to the next council. CAO Michelle Harris says the decision would be up to those elected at the end of the month on how best to provide a legacy to the community beyond the payment period.
1: If the new term of council decides that housing is the most important priority, that would obviously shift opportunities that we can consider. We are going to have 20 years of $500,000 that is agreed to as future money in the bank. And how do we best make use of those dollars to support long-term benefit rather than looking to perhaps lower the tax rate at the immediate and not have long-term benefit?
0: Staff identified development land, infrastructure upgrades, and expanding the tax base as possible strategic investment areas. Huron County OPP are joining other detachments across the province trying to fill bellies. Auxiliary officers will be at two local grocery stores tomorrow collecting food donations as part of the Operation Full Plate Food Drive. Officers will be accepting donations at the Zares in Goderich and at Hanson's Independent Grocer in Exeter from 9 to 2. All of the food collected will be donated to local food banks. Bruce Power and its supplier partners have donated $100,000 to the Pediatric Oncology Group of Ontario. The money will be used to deliver specialized services to children undergoing treatment, survivors, and their loved ones across the province. Canadian astronaut Joshua Kutrick and the rest of the NASA SpaceX Crew 13 mission have arrived at the International Space Station. They got there in less than 8 hours last night, the fastest flight to the space station ever. 44-year-old Kutrick is a mission specialist on the four-person crew. NASA says they'll spend the next several months conducting experiments on science and tech to benefit life on Earth and in space. For more on these and other stories, go to cknxnewstoday.ca.
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0: Calgary Flames dropped their home opener last night, falling 6-1 to Seattle. Ryan Strome scored the Flames' only goal. Connor McDavid scored a goal and had four assists as the Edmonton Oilers built a six-goal lead and held on for a 9-7 win over the Vancouver Canucks. Rogers Communications says it's completed the purchase of the remaining 25% stake in Maple Leaf Sports and Entertainment. With the $4.35 billion deal finalized, the telecommunications company now owns 100% of the sports giant that includes the Maple Leafs, Raptors, Toronto FC, and the Argonauts. Thursday night football saw the Cleveland Browns kick a 56-yard field goal with 10 seconds left to beat the Pittsburgh Steelers 27-24. Atlanta is moving on to the second round of the MLB playoffs. It comes after the Braves had a 6-2 win over the Philadelphia Phillies. And the Las Vegas Aces are on to the second round of the WNBA playoffs after beating Indiana 94-83.
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0: Showers will come to an end later this morning, then clearing, leaving sunshine and a high of 17. Tonight, a few clouds, fog patches developing overnight, a low of 6. Tomorrow, mainly sunny, a high of 18. Right now, it's 10. Today's best.
4: Thanks very much, Miranda. It's 6:35, almost 36. Happy Friday.
5: Hey,
4: to you.
5: Good morning. We've got celebrity status coming up. Someone's going on tour. Someone's got a restraining order. The Grey Cup, movies, and more.
4: And some parents are worried that AI will take this from their children. Shawn Mendes on the one.

0: 101.7 The One, today's best music. That is Ren for short, On My Way. You know why it's Ren for short?
1: No.
0: Full name Lauren, huh?
1: Oh,
0: now
1: Lauren.
0: You get it.
1: That's, yeah, that's not, I would think I'd call her Lo instead of Ren.
0: To each their own. 6:42, Julie B. and Nick, hello to you.
1: Hey, good morning. We've got some rain today. Yeah, the big blob making its way across Midwestern Ontario on the radar right now. Some places may see it stopping sooner than others, obviously. And then a high around 18, but tomorrow 17 and sunshine.
0: All right. AI, artificial intelligence, are you worried about it? Will it take something from us, in the future besides all of our lives? I don't know. Hopefully not, knock on wood, but apparently 13% of parents worry that AI will take this from their children. It's not something you can touch.
1: It's not so. Their favorite stuffed animal,
0: no,
1: so...
0: it's not a tangible thing.
1: Their innocence, their youth.
0: No. How many kids do you know have a good sense of direction, Julie B? Huh? A good sense of direction.
1: Not too many. I mean, even when our kids were
0: lost.
1: Learning to drive... they already had some sort of GPS, because I would be like, okay, so you just go down here and you turn right, and then you take that over to Highway 21 and you turn left, you know. And like, that doesn't matter. I don't need it, you know, because they're just going to look at their GPS or their map, whatever it was at the time, even like, you know, 20 years ago. But it was there. So they didn't need me to tell them how to get somewhere, which is probably good, because I don't always know the numbers of the roads. I know how to get there.
0: You know the landmarks? Or the...
1: just in general, I know how to get there. But it's like, what's that road number? I don't know.
0: I don't know, but I know where it is, and I know where it goes.
1: You turn right at the red barn with the green roof.
0: I'll tell you, I have an amazing sense of direction. Like, I know where north, south, east, west is, like, most of the time.
1: So do I most of the time. Fantastic. And a lot of that has to do with having grown up where I grew up. So between London, Wyarton, and lived in Wingham the last 30 years, Lake Huron's always west. So if you have any concept, if you know where the lake is, you always know what direction things are.
0: Never eat shredded wheat.
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0: 101.7 The One, Lady Gaga, and don't forget the great Colby Adonis, wherever you are, sir. It's 6:52, and we're having a look in the world of celebrity. What's going on, Julie B?
1: Halle Berry's ex, Olivier Martinez, has been granted a temporary restraining order after the accusation that she physically abused their son last weekend. Her lawyer called the request for a TRO entirely meritless and deliberately misleading. Apparently, Martinez requested that Berry's sobriety be monitored, but a judge declared there was insufficient evidence for that.
0: The 113th Grey Cup will be played in Calgary Sunday, November 15th, with kickoff slated for 6 p.m. Eastern Time. Sarah McLachlan, she's going to perform our national anthem as the Canadian Forces Snowbirds return to the Grey Cup for their final flight. Other performers include Jim Cuddy and Greg Keeler of Blue Rodeo and the James Barker Band, with Riley Green headlining the Bud Light Grey Cup halftime show.
1: Carly Rae Jepsen just announced the Day and Night Tour in support of her new album of the same name. It'll kick off April 15th in Edmonton. Stops in 26 cities, including Toronto, May 25th. To get in on the artist presale Tuesday at 10 a.m., you must sign up by Sunday at 9 p.m.
0: At the movies this weekend, Verity is the movie version of the Colleen Hoover book. Did I say that properly?
1: Yes.
0: Okay. But one review says, Dakota Johnson and Anne Hathaway just drift through another listless Colleen Hoover adaptation.
1: That's too bad. It's a good book.
0: And in Digger, Tom Cruise's character tackles the politics of climate change and corporate greed. He's barely recognizable as a mining and oil magnate facing an environmental crisis. The premiere received mixed reviews and was savaged by some critics. Some people are even saying he may get an Oscar. Who knows?
1: We'll see.
0: And the latest Tyler Perry film, Doing Life, on Netflix.
1: And Jennifer Lopez was slammed for diva behavior this week after making her bodyguard wipe her seat off with a tissue and hold an umbrella over her during Paris Fashion Week. I say, she's Jennifer Lopez. Why are mere mortals complaining?
0: I say, if you need somebody else,
1: Nick will sign up for that.
0: 6:54, and that is your celebrity status.
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1: The Cleveland Browns enjoyed a 27-24 win over the Pittsburgh Steelers last night. The win came after Deshaun Watson passed for 268 yards and moved the Browns into position for Andre Schmidt's career-long 56-yard field goal with 10 seconds left on the clock. The Browns are 3-0 for the first time since 2021. On the ice, the Calgary Flames fell to Seattle 6-1 in their home opener, while the Edmonton Oilers beat the Vancouver Canucks 9-7. Baseball, the Braves had a 6-2 win over the Phillies to move on to the second round of the playoffs. In the WNBA playoffs, Las Vegas got by Indiana 94-83 to advance to the second round. The Aces will face either Dallas or Golden State next. They play tonight. The Toronto Raptors have signed guard Jamal Shedd to a multi-year contract extension. Terms were not disclosed, but Shedd's agent reposted an ESPN report that said the extension was worth $24 million over 3 years.
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1: Showers will come to an end later this morning, then clearing, leaving sunshine and a high of 17. Tonight, a few clouds, fog patches developing overnight, a low of 6. Tomorrow, mainly sunny, a high of 18. Right now, it's 10.
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5: Thank you very much, Miranda. It's 7:06. Good morning. Happy Friday.
6: Oh, hello. Good morning. Welcome to it. A little wet one to start, but it's going to be a great looking day tomorrow. And, you know, it is October. We've got celebrations coming up. I think you might know of one.
5: Possibly. In our house. Ooh, buddy. And yes, one big give cue to call sometime for that before 8, if I put those words in the correct order.

0: 101.7 The One, Jason Derulo on Want to Want Me. Hosier, before that, it is 7:14. Before 8 o'clock, you will have a chance to qualify for the one big gift. All right, pets. Some houses have them, some houses don't. Well, some pets are, oh my gosh, so cute. And some pets are like, what?
1: No thanks.
0: Why do you have that?
1: And to each their own. I mean, I don't want to have a rat or a pet or a snake as a pet.
0: No.
1: Some people do.
0: Nope.
1: That's okay.
0: Knew a guy who had a python, and he would feed the rats to the snake. And
1: I guess you have to witness
0: it once, and I was like, okay, I don't know how you sleep in the same room with this thing. Like, oh my god.
1: I've watched like a small like garter snake or water snake eat a frog. And it's like I watched it catch it and eat it up at the cottage one time. Like, this is like the circle of life here.
0: Unhinge their jaw and like go to town.
1: Yeah. Oy. It took a little while, but there it was.
0: A tiny snake and a frog.
1: Yeah, it's crazy. No, there are certain pets, I really wouldn't want.
0: Besides, crocodiles are the least attractive pets. Who has a crocodile?
1: As a pet.
0: Is this down in Australia?
1: Maybe. I don't know. Where is that?
0: Followed by snakes and then rats. That's the top three. Mm-hmm. Crocodiles, snakes, rats. We got cats in our house and hamsters. Mm-hmm. Hamsters.
1: Well, we've had a few hamsters in our house over the years, too. Dogs, mostly. Not really cat people. And I don't mean that in a bad way, because if you have a cat and it's a nice cat, I'm going to sit there and, you know, if it comes to hang out with me at your house, I'm going to pet your cat all day. I like them. They're cute. They're sweet. We just don't want to have one.
0: So. Then afterwards, you'd be like, oh, look at this hair. I'm so glad I came over.
2: 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Looks like the campaign's working well.
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0: Maroon 5, Girls Like You, 101.7 The One. It is 7:24, Julie B. and Nick. It's going to be a wet one today, but tomorrow it's going to be a sunny one.
1: So, it'll look like a good day.
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1: Today is October 2nd.
0: We got a birthday in our house.
1: I remember the day.
0: 12 years ago. She's 12 today. My daughter Fiona. You're a beautiful, kind, smart, and funny young lady. Love you more than you'll ever know. Let's have a great weekend with good food and maybe some prezzies. Lots of love for me and your mom and Addison, Olivia, Uncle Steve and Katie and your cousins, Grandma, Nana, Grandpa, and Uncle Roman. And Julie B, too.
1: And me, too. Happy birthday. And coming up on Sunday, happiest birthday wishes to Eileen Mugi in Walkerton. We look forward to celebrating your 80th birthday with you this weekend. Love you lots. That's from Eileen's family, neighbors, and friends.
0: And that's all we have. You can always get your celebrations to us and hear them again later on the website at 101.7theone.ca.
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0: 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Julie B and Nick, happy Friday.
1: Hello, good morning. We played the cuticle for the one big give. Good morning, it's The One.
2: Hi, this is Cheryl Vandenhoevel.
1: Cheryl Vandenhoevel, where are you from?
2: Bayfield.
1: Well, you're caller 7 today, Cheryl.
2: Wonderful.
1: That means you're into the big draw April 30th for the one big give.
0: April 30th?
2: Wonderful.
1: Oh, did I say April? Well, April and October are opposites on the wheel of the months, if you will. They're 6 months apart. That's weird.
0: Well, Cheryl, could be winning that one big give.
1: Yeah, it doesn't matter what day we draw. You are in the draw, yes. Cheryl. That's all that matters.
0: Proudly presented by Westside Nurseries in Owen Sound, who will hook up the winner with that $5,000 patio furniture set.
1: There's also $1,000 cash from Graham's Construction.
0: $1,000 gift card for a spending spree at Beechin in Port Elgin.
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1: Yes, and plus, just for being a qualifier, you're into that weekly draw. 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
0: Aww. 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
0: What does he say?
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0: 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Breakfast Boost on The One.
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0: 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It's 7:50. Julie, Libby and Nick, hello to you.
1: Hey, good morning. Welcome to Friday. A little wet one today to start, at least. We'll see how that goes. But tomorrow's looking great. Things should clear up a little later on this afternoon.
0: And in a couple of weeks, we're doing our 25th annual CKNX Healthcare Heroes Radiothon.
1: That's right. 25 years almost we've been doing that. Saturday, October 17th on AM 920 CKNX. Of course, we keep give you updates throughout the day here.
0: Nine local hospital foundations participating: Wingham, Palmerston, Listowel, Clinton, Mount Forest, Chesley, Walkerton, Hanover, and Seaforth.
1: This year, you can text a $10 donation up to three times this month to the number 41010 on your device. So you type the word hero, space, and the town of your hospital. And don't forget about the Radiothon Challenge, too, because it's a chance to win a $500 grocery gift card. All you have to do is challenge people you know, or maybe people you don't.
0: Yeah, like maybe a business similar to the one that you are in.
1: Yeah, or if you're in a service club, maybe other service clubs in Midwestern Ontario, that kind of thing.
0: And you can win that $500 grocery gift card. So we'll have more details throughout the next couple of weeks leading up to the 25th annual CKNX Healthcare Heroes Radiothon. In about 20 minutes, we'll have those movie passes and McDonald's combos that could be yours for Prizapalooza.
1: Yep, right now, though, just ahead of her 8 o'clock news, Miranda's in with headlines.
2: Coming up at the top of the hour, a trade representative says the U.S. has difficult issues to resolve with Canada. What to do with the Hanover boundary adjustment money will be up to West Grey's next municipal council. And Huron OPP are collecting food donations at two local grocery stores tomorrow. These stories and more coming up at 8 o'clock.
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0: reposted an ESPN report that said the extension was worth $24 million over 3 years.
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0: clouds will clear out later this morning, leaving sunshine, a high of 17. Tonight, a few clouds. Fog patches developing overnight, a low of 6. Tomorrow, mainly sunny, a high of 18. Right now, it's 9.
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0: music. Thanks very much, Miranda. Julie B and Nick here. It's the One Morning Show, 8:07.
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0: Prize of Palooza coming up.
2: Real soon, but 6 minutes. It's a cleaning-related question. Julie B was cleaning something yesterday here in studio. Zara Larson on the line.

0: 101.7 The One, Olivia Dean with So Easy. It's 8:13. Julie B and Nick. Hello, happy Friday.
1: Hello, good morning. Welcome to it, The One Morning Show on a Friday. And Prize-a-Palooza, your chance to be off to McDonald's and the movies. We have combo meals at McDonald's. 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
0: Plus movie passes, either the Park Theater Godrich or the Paramount in Hanover is where you can use those. 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A cleaning-related question. Yesterday, you were cleaning something here in studio.
1: Yes, not the studio, but something of mine.
0: Yes. And it wasn't the toilet, the in-studio toilet.
1: No,
0: it wasn't. Can you imagine? We don't have that, thank God.
1: No.
0: But you're going to have to give us a call on the CSN Collision Center studio line. So Julie B was cleaning something of hers. She brings it in every day. And what is it? 1-877-663-1017. It was a piece of this item. But you can just guess the item and you will be correct. Julie B was cleaning something yesterday here in studio. What was it? 1-877-663-1017.
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5: Tastes like strawberries on a summer evening.
0: Sorry, Harry, we'll get back to you in a moment. It's 8:16 and Prize-a-Palooza. Julie B is cleaning something of hers yesterday here in studio. What was it?
6: Okay, water bottle.
0: Water bottle. The, I guess, seal?
1: Yeah, the rubber
0: from
1: seal.
0: The lid?
1: Mm-hmm.
0: You were
1: mm-hmm.
0: just wiping it. I'm like, what are you doing? I'm like, oh, just cleaning my, because I couldn't see the seal. And I'm like,
1: yeah,
0: anyways.
1: Cleaning the thing. And then I ended up taking the whole seal out and doing it that way. But, yep.
0: Kim and Bluevale off to the movies and McDonald's. Congrats. We'll have the same prize back to, or not tomorrow, but next week around this time, weekdays. Harry Styles now on the one.

0: Felix Cartel with Finn and The Way, an ode to fastball. It is 8:23. Julie and Nick, hello to you.
1: Hey, good morning. It's Friday. You know what they're looking for? Contestants for ESPN Jeopardy. You should probably go on that.
0: Yeah.
1: Sports stuff.
0: Oh, yeah. Giddy up.
1: Yeah, I'd be like, no thanks.
0: I love when they have sports categories or music categories on Jeopardy, because then, I feel smart. Mm-hmm. And then they're
1: back. It makes your day.
0: Back to science categories. And I'm like, okay, I'll just watch now. Continue watching.
1: That's all right. Yeah, so maybe you should apply for that. That would be fun.
0: You should just go for the regular Jeopardy there, Julie B. You ever considered it?
1: I have never done it. I've never.
0: It's online. My mom actually, I guess, did it once. I don't think she was selected because I'd never seen her on TV yet. But
1: I think she might have told you.
0: Yeah. But there's, I guess, some online application quiz that you can do. And obviously, there's lots of Canadians that go on the show.
1: Yeah, so there are, for
0: we
1: sure.
0: We are eligible. And Price is Right as well. We are allowed to go on that show because it was almost 10 years ago now. A buddy of mine from Fort McMurray, he won the Showcase Showdown on The Price is Right.
1: That's so exciting.
0: It was
1: Did he win
0: bizarre.
1: Both of them?
0: Not both of them. Not
1: he
0: both
1: just won
0: them,
1: his.
0: But he just won his.
1: That's pretty good.
0: He won like a trip to Hawaii and like a Mustang. But because he's Canadian, he was allowed to get the cash equivalent of the Mustang. The Ford Mustang.
1: That's good. And then you pay the tax on whatever. But see, because we don't pay taxes on winnings here initially, that there is some way you
0: application
1: can. Yeah, you can apply to get some of that back. So it's possible he might have been able to get some of that back.
0: Well, now he's working for an oil company in Saudi Arabia. So I think he's
1: probably okay.
0: He's doing okay.
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0: With an update from CKNXNewsToday.ca, I'm Miranda Chant. A Canadian is once again in space. Alberta-born astronaut Jeremy Kutrick arrived at the International Space Station last night as part of the NASA SpaceX Crew 13 mission. They will spend 6 months conducting experiments, doing research, and taking part in critical maintenance work. Kutrick, who was in disbelief at finally being aboard the space station, said, "It's great to have Canada represented there again." The municipality of West Grey is putting its first payment from the boundary adjustment with Hanover into a reserve. That's until the next council comes up with a plan on how to invest it. As of this year, the municipality will receive $500,000 annually for 20 years as part of the agreement, which saw around 60 properties absorbed into the town of Hanover, while West Grey will lose out on approximately $120,000 in tax assessment annually. Director of Finance Kerry Mighton says that number should be naturally offset.
1: It'll come out once we remove those assessment dollars against our natural growth in assessment that we get every year. Instead of maybe at the end of the year having a net 2% growth, perhaps it's reduced to 1%. And then we'll also take off the write-off, if you will, for removing those boundary lands.
0: West Grey will also save money in waste removal and fire services for those properties. It's hoped those heading to the grocery store tomorrow will pick up a few extra items for the Huron OPP. They're holding two donation events in support of the province-wide Operation Full Plate Food Drive. Auxiliary officers will be on hand at Zehrs and Godrich and Hanson's Independent in Exeter from 9 to 2 tomorrow afternoon. All of the food donated will go to local food banks. Backpacks full of knowledge for kids are now available at the Bruce County Public Library. The Discovery Backpacks assist children with learning through reading, play, and hands-on exploration. Designed for kids age 4 to 9, each backpack encourages learning in different ways and can be borrowed from the library for up to 3 weeks. At the close of the G20 Trade Ministers meeting in Milwaukee, U.S. Trade Representative Jameson Greer told reporters outstanding issues with Canada are difficult to resolve. He offered no details on what those issues are. Greer met with Canada's international trade minister on the sidelines while at the meeting. Jim Carrey is married once again. The Canadian comedian married his longtime girlfriend in a private ceremony in L.A. This is his third marriage. For more on these and other stories, go to cknxnewstoday.ca.
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0: The Calgary Flames dropped their home opener last night, falling 6-1 to Seattle. Ryan Strome scored the Flames' only goal. Connor McDavid scored a goal and had four assists as the Edmonton Oilers built a six-goal lead and held on for a 9-7 win over the Vancouver Canucks. Rogers Communications says it's completed the purchase of the remaining 25% stake in Maple Leaf Sports and Entertainment. With the $4.35 billion deal finalized, the telecommunications company now owns 100% of the sports giant that includes the Maple Leafs, Raptors, Toronto FC, and the Argonauts. Thursday night football saw the Cleveland Browns kick a 56-yard field goal with 10 seconds left to beat the Pittsburgh Steelers 27-24. Atlanta is moving on to the second round of the MLB playoffs. It comes after the Braves had a 6-2 win over the Philadelphia Phillies. And the Las Vegas Aces are on to the second round of the WNBA playoffs after beating Indiana 94-83.
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0: Clouds will clear out later this morning, leaving sunshine, a high of 17. Tonight, a few clouds, fog patches developing overnight, a low of 6. Tomorrow, mainly sunny, a high of 18. Right now, it's 9.
5: Thank you very much, Miranda. It's 8:36. Good morning. Happy Friday.
6: Hey, good morning. 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
5: 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Ariana Grande on the One.

0: Alessia Cara and Stay with Zed 101.7 The One. It is 8:43. Ariana Grande before that. Julie and Nick, hello. Happy Friday.
1: Yeah, welcome to it on The One Morning Show. And, well, what's going on here today? We've got bananas.
0: Yes, as the great philosopher Gwen Stefani once said.
1: B-A-N-A-N-A-S.
0: This stuff is bananas.
1: You know, I think there's a bunch of millennial moms out there that are just waiting for when their kid asks them how to spell it. Sorry, didn't mean to affect you that way.
0: Well, yeah, stupid cough. Anyways, you usually have a banana here in studio, Julie.
1: Here it is.
0: You're holding one right now, like a telephone.
1: Bananamophone.
0: Well, I saw this random thing. It says if you eat a banana, it increases your life expectancy by 13 and a half minutes.
1: Eating
0: a banana. I know.
1: So banana.
0: Eat a banana every day. You'll live forever, I guess.
1: I think there are maybe some other things I do that shorten the life expectancy.
0: Yes. So I'd ask, you know, the internet, is this actually true? Is there any truth to this 13 and a half minute claim? And apparently there is actually a real study. A 2021 study published in Nature Food developed a model called Health Nutritional Index, which estimated the impact of individual foods in terms of minutes of healthy life gained or lost. And the banana, 13 and a half minutes of healthy life gain.
1: So I just 2.5 minutes right there.
0: Boom. Each bite.
1: Look at me go.
0: Each bite is beneficial. And remember, don't slip on that peel. Safety first.
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0: Tyler, Sean, Run to You, 101.7 at the One. It is at 8:49. Julie B and Nick, if you're a Backstreet Boys fan, stay tuned.
1: Ooh, here we go, yeah.
0: There's some good news for you guys. Elsewhere, what is going on in the world of celebrity, Julie B?
1: Halle Berry's ex, Olivia Martinez, has been granted a temporary restraining order after the accusation that she physically abused their son last weekend. Her lawyer called the request entirely meritless and deliberately misleading. Apparently, Martinez requested that Berry's sobriety be monitored too, but a judge declared there was insufficient evidence for that.
0: The 113th Grey Cup will be played in Calgary next month, November 15th. Kickoff slated for 6 p.m. Eastern. Sarah McLachlan going to do the national anthem with the Canadian Forces Snowbirds returning to the Grey Cup for their final flight. Other performers will be Jim Cuddy and Greg Keeler of Blue Rodeo, the James Barker Band, with Riley Green headlining the Bud Light Grey Cup halftime show. And tonight on Seacrest, they're going to be chatting about some rumored acts who may be doing the Super Bowl halftime.
1: Yeah. Carly Rae Jepsen just announced the Day and Night Tour in support of her new album. It'll kick off April 15th in Edmonton. Stops in 26 cities, including Toronto, May 25th. So to get in on the artist presale Tuesday at 10 a.m., you have to sign up by Sunday at 9 p.m. And presale sign up for the Backstreet Boys ends Monday at 10 p.m. Those tickets go on sale next Friday for 4 Toronto shows in February.
0: At the Rogers Center. At the movies this weekend, Verity is the movie version of the Colleen Hoover book. One review says Dakota Johnson and Anne Hathaway just drift through another listless Colleen Hoover adaptation.
1: The book's good, though.
0: And in Digger, Tom Cruise's character tackles the politics of climate change and corporate greed. He's barely recognizable. As I turned my own microphone off. And he plays an oil magnate who faces an environmental crisis. The premiere received mixed reviews and was savaged by some critics. And Tyler Perry's got a new movie on Netflix called Doing Life.
1: And J-Lo was slammed for diva behavior this week after making her bodyguard wipe her seat with a tissue because it was wet and hold an umbrella over her during Paris Fashion Week. I say, she's J-Lo. Why are mere mortals complaining? Nick would do it.
0: Jenny from the block can do anything. It's 8:51. That is your celebrity status.
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5: When a child is in the hospital, visitors come to say hello. 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

0: that are quite difficult to resolve. He offered no specifics. While at the meeting, Greer did have an aside conversation with Canada's international trade minister. The next council for the municipality of West Grey will determine how best to invest the funds it receives from the Hanover Boundary Adjustment. Members directed staff at this week's meeting to place the annual payment of $500,000 into a reserve fund and to bring forward options for strategic investment to the next council. CAO Michelle Harris says the decision would be up to those elected at the end of the month on how best to provide a legacy to the community beyond the payment period.
1: If the new term of council decides that housing is the most important priority, that would obviously shift opportunities that we can consider. We are going to have 20 years of $500,000 that is agreed to as future money in the bank, and how do we best make use of those dollars to support long-term benefit rather than looking to perhaps lower the tax rate at the immediate and not have long-term benefit.
0: Staff identified development land, infrastructure upgrades, and expanding the tax base as possible strategic investment areas. Here on County OPP are joining other detachments across the province trying to fill bellies. Auxiliary officers will be at two local grocery stores tomorrow collecting food donations as part of the Operation Full Plate Food Drive. Officers will be accepting donations at the Zares in Goderich and at Hanson's Independent Grocer in Exeter from 9 to 2. All of the food collected will be donated to local food banks. Bruce Power and its supplier partners have donated $100,000 to the Pediatric Oncology Group of Ontario. The money will be used to deliver specialized services to children undergoing treatment, survivors, and their loved ones across the province. Canadian astronaut Joshua Kutrick and the rest of the NASA SpaceX Crew 13 mission have arrived at the International Space Station. They got there in less than 8 hours last night, the fastest flight to the space station ever. 44-year-old Kutrick is a mission specialist on the four-person crew. NASA says they'll spend the next several months conducting experiments on science and tech to benefit life on Earth and in space. For more on these and other stories, go to cknxnewstoday.ca.
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0: Clouds will clear out later this morning, leaving sunshine a high of 17. Tonight, a few clouds, fog patches developing overnight, a low of 6. Tomorrow, mainly sunny, a high of 18. Right now, it's 9.
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5: Thank you very much, Miranda. It's 9:04. Good morning.
6: Hello, good morning. Welcome to Friday on the One Morning Show. We'll have another chance to qualify for the one big give this hour.
5: And the weekend is upon us. Some things to do in our own backyard. Taylor Swift on the one.

0: 101.7 The One, Walk the Earth. No. No. I mean, you should, but that's Walk Off the Earth.
1: Walk Off the Earth. Don't do that.
0: And Rule the World. It's 922, Julie B and Nick. Hello to you.
1: Hey, good morning. Welcome to Friday. We're looking at kind of a gray day today. It looks like things will start clearing up later on, maybe later on, but sunshine tomorrow.
0: Yes, and tomorrow is the start of Pumpkin Fest in Port Elgin.
1: Yes.
0: As former participants of the pumpkin seed spitting contest. Huh?
1: Yes, well done. You did okay, too.
0: Good times. It's tomorrow and Sunday up in Port Elgin, and 9 a.m. till 6 tomorrow, 10 till 4 on Sunday.
1: And there's going to be a lot of big gourds.
0: Yippers. They got the last year's winners, like how big last year's biggest pumpkin was. Almost 2,000 pounds.
1: I was going to say, usually it's 1,900 and something.
0: 1,965 pounds last year for the biggest pumpkin. Woo. Terry Weber, congrats.
1: Congrats.
0: The biggest watermelon last year. Biggest watermelon. Like, how big is a big watermelon? 136 pounds.
1: That's a lot.
0: No kidding.
1: Because I think they were 11 pounds the last one I bought. And that was heavy enough.
0: Yeah, just, no kidding.
1: You know. But, oh, yeah, lots of different things will be measured, weighed, and judged.
0: Indeed. And you can see some details on Pumpkin Fest in Port Elgin and some other things going on in our own backyard this weekend on our Van Allen Insurance Community Calendar at 101.7theone.ca. Where you can also qualify for the One Big Give, but we will have a chance to do that in less than 20 minutes on air.
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1: Hey, we played that cue to call for the one big give. Phones are still ringing, but we already have caller 7. Hi there, it's the one. Happy Friday.
2: Good morning.
1: Good morning.
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1: Who's this?
2: Karen.
1: Karen, your caller number 7.
2: Woo! Awesome. Thanks so much.
1: Karen from Winthrop. Congrats. Our latest qualifier.
0: Could be winning the one big give presented by Westside Nurseries in Owen Sound. 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
0: In dollars. And from Schneider's Computing in Listowel, Stratford, Mitchell, and Exeter, that new Lenovo laptop with bag and wireless mouse will be yours as well.
1: Nice.
0: All right. Another chance to qualify this afternoon after 3 and after 5 via text.
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0: Good luck, y'all.
4: 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If you have any information regarding this crime or any other crime, call Crime Stoppers at 1-800-222-TIPS or submit a web tip online at p3tips.com. 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Remember, crime doesn't pay, but Crime Stoppers does.
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1: Showers ending today, then some clearing, breezy, high around 17, a few clouds expected tonight, some fog patches, and down to about 6 overnight. Sunshine tomorrow, though, for Stuff the Bus, a great day to go help out your local food bank, and a high around 18.
0: 13 right now in Chepstow, we got 12 in Durham, Goderich at 14, outside the one here in Wingham, some blue sky with some clouds, 12.

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0: 101.7, the one, Justin Timberlake. Can't stop the feeling because Friday.
1: Feeling still here. 9:49, Julie B. and Nick, hello to you. You mentioned Stuff the Bus there, Julie B. That's going on for some local food banks.
0: Yes, coming up tomorrow in Wingham at Foodland and at the Fogel's Independent, as well as Foodland in Brussels. I think the Blythe Fresh Mart's involved, and you can also drop stuff off at Dollar Haven in Lucknow, where it used to be a grocery store.
1: And any other food bank across our region, of course.
0: This time of year, I know in Goderich that the Huron County OPP are doing one of those tomorrow as well, if you're in that area. So feel free to look those things up on the Van Allen Insurance Community Calendar on our website. Social media is always a great place to find that stuff, too.
1: And whatever you're up to, enjoy the weekend. Be safe out there tomorrow, or today may be a little bit wet, but tomorrow looking pretty
0: great.
1: Good. Well, enjoy it, be safe, and we'll talk to you on Monday.
0: Bye-bye.
1: Ciao for now.
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0: annual tax assessment loss for those properties. At this week's meeting, the current council opted to have the next council, which will be voted in at the end of the month, decide how the boundary adjustment money will be invested. The Huron County OPP Auxiliary will be out collecting food donations as part of a province-wide one-day event. They'll be at the Zares in Goderich and Hanson's Independent Grocer in Exeter from 9 to 2 tomorrow as part of Operation Full Plate. All of the donated food will be given to local food banks ahead of the Thanksgiving long weekend. Auxiliary officers in Grey Bruce will be at the Foodland in Lion's Head, while Perth OPP Auxiliary members will be at the McDonald's Independent in Mitchell. Michael J. Fox is being promoted within the Order of Canada. The actor and Parkinson's disease advocate will be at the Governor General's residence in Ottawa today for the ceremony. Fox will be going from a member of the Order of Canada to a companion. The honor stems from his powerful global advocacy and unflinching honesty about Parkinson's. Clouds will clear out today, a high of 17. Tonight, a few clouds, fog patches developing overnight, a low of 6. Tomorrow, mainly sunny, a high of 18. Right now, it's 11. 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
2: Clouds clearing, leaving sunshine today, a high of 17. Tonight, a few clouds, fog patches developing overnight, the temperature dropping to 6. Tomorrow, mainly sunny, a high of 18.

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With an update from CKNXNewsToday.ca, I'm Miranda Chant. The municipality of West Grey is putting its first payment from the boundary adjustment with Hanover into a reserve. That's until the next council comes up with a plan on how to invest it. As of this year, the municipality will receive $500,000 annually for 20 years as part of the agreement, which saw around 60 properties absorbed into the town of Hanover, while West Grey will lose out on approximately $120,000 in tax assessment annually. The municipality will save money in waste removal and fire services for those properties. Grey Bruce OPP are asking the public for help identifying a suspect in a recent theft from a Grey Highlands farm stand. Police say a person was caught on surveillance camera going into the stand on Grey Road 13 near Raglan Street yesterday. They then proceeded to take items from removal and fire services for those properties. Grey Bruce OPP are asking the public for help identifying a suspect in a recent theft from a Grey Highlands farm stand. Police say a person was caught on surveillance camera going into the stand on Grey Road 13 near Raglan Street yesterday. They then proceeded to take items from the shelves.

0: With learning through reading, play, and hands-on exploration, designed for kids aged 4 to 9, each backpack encourages learning in different ways and can be borrowed from the library for up to 3 weeks. Clouds will clear out today, a high of 17. Tonight, a few clouds return, fog patches developing overnight, a low of 6. Tomorrow, mainly sunny, a high of 18. Right now, it's 11. 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
1: 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Julie B and Nick. Mornings on The One. If you missed this morning, you missed a lot.
2: Here we get itchy, Julie B. You know, yeah. Sometimes you got to scratch that itch, right?
3: Sure.
2: Yeah, you do. Hopefully you don't need a cream for it. But you know, what do you use to scratch? Use your hand, your fingertips? Like, what do you do?
3: I think we're all aware I have a back scratcher in my purse. And if we're not aware, we are now. I have one in my purse. I have one in the drawer of my dresser at home.
2: Two of them.
3: Sometimes Mark's not there. And I can't reach it all.
2: Apparently, 28% of guys scratch their back specifically with either a door or some kind of utensil. You know, if they don't have like an actual back scratcher like
3: right.
2: you. Right. Use something else. You got to improvise.
3: Oh, I've done that like a ruler.
2: Yes.
3: You got a pointy little edge. Yeah, you could probably use that.
1: Mornings on The One.
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7: Clearing this afternoon with some gusty northwest winds. Overnight, a few clouds and some fog patches developing. Low, dropping to 6 degrees. Sunshine on the way for tomorrow with fog clearing out in the morning, high up to 18. Remaining clear for Saturday night with a low of 5 degrees. Partly sunny Sunday, we could see showers, high 19. And possible showers Sunday night, low 6. Partly sunny Monday with the chance of showers, high 13.

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0: 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Starting April 2027, anyone who receives conditional approval for a Nexus card will once again have to schedule their joint enrollment interview within 2 years. And the CKNX News Today question of the day, powered by Walkerton Toyota, asks, have you ever had a Nexus card for travel between Canada and the U.S.? So far, about 90% say no. To answer and for more news, go to cknxnewstoday.ca.
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3: The Professional Women's Hockey League is introducing Eastern and Western conferences this season. As the league grows to 12 teams, each club will play 30 regular season games, with the top four teams in each conference advancing to the playoffs. The postseason is also expanding from four teams to eight, with best of three opening rounds, followed by best of five conference finals and the Walter Cup final. Ontario Elite Hockey League regular season opener for the Saugeen Shores Winterhawks at the Plex in Port Elgin as they host the Creemore Coyotes at 8:30. Provincial Junior Hockey, Wingham Ironmen in Walkerton at 7:30. Two games with 8:30 puck drops, Kincardine home to Hanover and Mitchell in Clinton. Yek Division, Exeter home to Port Stanley at 8. And in the Doherty Division, Tavistock is home against the Wellesley Applejacks at 7:30. GOHL, Listowel Cyclones at the Steve Kerr Memorial Complex to take on London at 7:30. Same start time for St. Mary's, home against Strathroy, and Elmira on the road in St. Thomas. And off night for Major League Baseball's postseason, but you can watch playoff baseball all afternoon tomorrow, starting with the White Sox against the Guardians at 1, Dodgers home to the Braves at 4, Yankees in Tampa at 6:30, Milwaukee host the San Diego Padres at 8:30. For CKNX Sports, I'm Adam Bell.
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0: Clearing this afternoon with some gusty northwest winds. Overnight, a few clouds and some fog patches developing. Low dropping to 6 degrees. Sunshine on the way for tomorrow with fog clearing out in the morning, high up to 18. Remaining clear for Saturday night with a low of 5 degrees. Partly sunny Sunday, we could see showers, high 19. And possible showers Sunday night, low 6. Partly sunny Monday with the chance of showers, high 13. Currently, it's 14 degrees.
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1: 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Not sure if you're on the list? 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
5: Clearing this afternoon with some gusty northwest winds. Overnight, a few clouds and some fog patches developing. Low, dropping to 6 degrees. Sunshine on the way for tomorrow with fog clearing out in the morning, high up to 18. Remaining clear for Saturday night with a low of 5 degrees. Partly sunny Sunday, we could see showers, high 19. And possible showers Sunday night, low 6. Partly sunny Monday with the chance of showers, high 13.

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1: This is Paige Bala, and you're listening to my song, Colorado, on 101.7 The One. I will.

0: 101.7, The One. 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
1: I have like 2 piercings in my ears. Some of our kids have more than that. My brother had one in his eyebrow when he was younger. Thought it was cool. That's what he wanted. Until the day he was, you know, laying on the couch with a blanket, and the blanket somehow got hooked into this little spiky thing he had in his eyebrow and ripped it right out of his head. So there's a little scar there. Belly button. Sometimes people get those pierced, and if that's ever been torn out, you're going to have a scar there. But honestly, a belly button is already a scar. It's just a scar from when you got into a knife fight with a guy in a mask after being evicted from the first place you lived.
0: Mornings on The One.
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0: With an update from cknxnewstoday.ca, I'm Janice McKay. A multi-million dollar expansion is coming to Palmerston's Hammond Manufacturing. Perth Wellington MPP Matthew Ray was on hand today to announce $3.9 million in provincial funding through the Southwestern Ontario Development Fund. The investment contributes to a total $26.4 million expansion that will grow the facility from 97,000 to 182,000 square feet. The upgrades will introduce automated equipment, including punch laser machines and a new powder coat paint line. Ray says the funding will help local industry stay competitive during challenging economic times, creating 30 new local jobs and protecting nearly 100 current roles over the next 5 years. The United Way of Perth Hurons annual fundraising campaign is off to a good start. Executive Director Ryan Erb says they need to keep the momentum going as rising costs are a struggle for many.
1: Yeah, so excited to tell everybody that we're over $585,000 or 20%. We had a great kickoff just recently where people joined us to end up at Sterling Sands for a great dinner.
0: Erb says one great way to help is by joining the 50-50 meat and moolah draw. Two new 24-hour public access defibrillators are now live in Owen Sound, expanding life-saving care access across the city. The outdoor AED save stations are located on the south exterior wall of City Hall on 8th Street East and on the Order of Good Cheer washroom building at Kelso Beach at Nawash Park. The units were donated by the Tyson Downs Association with support from the Owen Sound attack, honoring the legacy of the late Tyson Downs. Clearing but breezy this afternoon. A few clouds tonight with fog developing, low 6. Sunshine tomorrow with the fog dissipating in the morning and a high of 18. Currently, it's 14 degrees. For more, go to cknxnewstoday.ca.
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4: weather. Clearing this afternoon with some gusty northwest winds. Overnight, a few clouds and some fog patches developing. Low, dropping to 6 degrees. Sunshine on the way for tomorrow with fog clearing out in the morning, high up to 18. Remaining clear for Saturday night with a low of 5 degrees. Partly sunny Sunday, we could see showers, high 19. And possible showers Sunday night, low 6. Partly sunny Monday with the chance of showers, high 13.

0: With an update from CKNXNewsToday.ca, I'm Janice McKay. South Bruce OPP have closed Bruce Road 1 between South Kinloss Avenue and Grey Ox Avenue near Lucknow in Huron-Kinloss. That's following a collision involving an electric bicycle. One person was taken to hospital and their injuries are being assessed. Motorists are being asked to use alternate routes. Legal counsel for the families of two 14-year-old Kincardine boys is demanding urgent safety plans from the local school board following a reported racially motivated attack in downtown Kincardine. According to lawyer Andrea Clark, one of the teens was targeted with racial slurs, spat upon, and assaulted, while others cheered, and his friend was knocked down trying to help. The families are praising an adult bystander who intervened and called police. Meantime, the municipality of Kincardine has issued a strong statement condemning racism and violence, urging residents to speak up. Families are now calling for concrete measures to guarantee the teens' safety before they return to class. The City of Owen Sound is holding a hazardous waste event scheduled for tomorrow. The drop-off takes place at the Public Works facility located on 20th Street East, running from 9 a.m. until 2 p.m. The popular program provides a convenient and environmentally safe way for local residents to dispose of materials that should not enter standard waste streams. In the forecast, clearing this afternoon with gusty northwest winds, a few clouds overnight, fog developing, low down to 6 degrees. Sunny tomorrow, the fog will clear out in the morning, high 18. Currently, it's 15 degrees. 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
4: music. Good afternoon, I'm Chris, and the weekend right around the corner. You got a lot on the go, or maybe you're just going to flop on the couch? Well, if you're going to do that and you're trying to decide what to watch, 4 is actually the magic number. We'll get to that after Avicii and Aloe Black. They're starting 5 in a row on the One for us. 101.7 The One. Good afternoon, I'm Chris, and the weekend right around the corner. You got a lot on the go, or maybe you're just going to flop on the couch? Well, if you're going to do that and you're trying to decide what to watch, 4 is actually the magic number. We'll get to that after Avicii and Aloe Black. They're starting 5 in a row on the One for us.

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So when it comes to streaming services, 4 is apparently the magic number, but so is over 80. Wow. Okay, we'll get to that after Rihanna, Nelly Furtado, and Bruno Mars. This is Risk It All on 101.7 The One.

0: 101.7 The One, Rihanna, Shut Up and Drive, and maybe you're going to go out and explore this weekend. Hey, Pumpkin Fest is going on. Never a dull moment there. Always great to check out those classic cars. But maybe you're just going to, I don't know, put your feet up, relax a little bit. You've been trying so hard just to get through the month of September, and now it's just a little bit of a calm because next weekend's Thanksgiving, then you're going to roll into Halloween, and it just feels like it never ends. Well, as you flop on the couch, keep in mind, 4 is actually the number that apparently the average Canadian has when it comes to streaming services that we pay for. That was the caveat. This is all from Roku, who did this survey, and they found that, yeah, when it comes to the paid services, we on average have 4. It didn't really get into whether or not that includes password sharing and all that other stuff, but it does feel about right. Also, as somebody who has a Roku, not a Fire Stick, thanks for collecting my data. Really, really appreciate it. My name is Chris. We're going to get to Lady Gaga in just a sec. Apparently, we also spend around 80 hours every year trying to decide what to watch. Yeah, that feels right. Like 4 days gone. Wonder if it's 81 on leap years.
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1: Just a heads up, if you haven't already heard it on the news earlier, that planned power outage in Port Elgin has been postponed to October 18th. That's a Sunday. Originally was for this Sunday, but on the 18th, it'll now start at 6 a.m. and should last for roughly 4 hours, give or take. You can read about that over at cknxnewstoday.ca. 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
6: 101.7 weather.
7: Clearing this afternoon with some gusty northwest winds. Overnight, a few clouds and some fog patches developing. Low, dropping to 6 degrees. Sunshine on the way for tomorrow with fog clearing out in the morning, high up to 18. Remaining clear for Saturday night with a low of 5 degrees. Partly sunny Sunday, we could see showers, high 19. And possible showers Sunday night, low 6. Partly sunny Monday with the chance of showers, high 13.

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0: 101.7 The One, Lola Young with Messy, and just want to give a big shout out, congratulations, and thank you to everybody who took part in the South Huron Trail Run, which has helped out the Abisabal Bayfield Conservation Authority raise almost $5,000 for trail maintenance. So whether you took part in the run by actually going out running, one of the volunteers, or hey, if you just made that donation, it's going a long way, and you can read about that over at cknxnewstoday.ca. My name's Chris, and your name could be the next one called out for the One Big Give presented by Westside Nursery's Owen Sound. That Q2 text will be coming up after the news. Lil Nas X and Taylor Swift. I knew it. I knew you. That's next on the One.
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2: Owen Sound, get ready for an attack doubleheader. Two games, two big opponents, one huge weekend. Saturday, October 3rd, the attack take on the Windsor Spitfires at 7 o'clock, presented by Blue Mountain Resort. 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
1: 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A legal release has revealed harrowing details of a racially motivated attack on two 14-year-old boys in Kincardine's downtown core. Lawyer Andrea Clark, representing the families, reports that one teen was subjected to racial slurs, spat upon, and physically assaulted, while a crowd encouraged the violence. The families are demanding concrete safety plans from the school board before the boys return to class. A cyclist was hurt in a collision near Lucknow. South Bruce OPP were called to a collision involving an electric bicycle on Bruce Road 1 earlier this afternoon. Police closed the road between South Kinloss Avenue and Grey Ox Avenue. The Ontario government is backing a major manufacturing expansion in Palmerston. Perth Wellington MPP Matthew Ray announced nearly $3.9 million in provincial support today for Hammond Manufacturing. The grant contributes to an overall $26.5 million investment by the company to nearly double the size of its local plant, creating 30 new jobs and retaining 98 local positions. The United Way of Perth Huron's annual fundraising campaign is off to a good start. Executive Director Ryan Erb says they've already raised over $585,000 toward their $2,682,000 goal. Erb says their services are essential this year as rising costs are a struggle for everyone.
2: And these times people are saying it's tough out there. Expenses are high. More than 60% of Canadians are telling us that they're worried about their finances. And so more than ever, we need the United Way to raise funds for the most vulnerable in our communities and people who are just trying to make a living.
1: Herb says one great way to help is by joining the 50-50 Meat and Moolah with regular prize draws right through November 30th. A clear forecast this afternoon with a cool breeze, a few clouds overnight, some fog developing as well, and a low down to 6 degrees. Sunshine on the way for tomorrow. The fog patches should clear out in the morning. High up to 18. Right now, it's 16 degrees. For more, go to cknxnewstoday.ca.
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7: It is after 3, and you know what that means. 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

Haven't heard it yet, but at some point this hour, it will pop up, I swear. It is the cue to text for the One Big Give, presented by Westside Nursery's Owen Sound. When will it happen? Well, you gotta wait and see. Here's Benson Boone, The Time of My Life on The One.

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1: 101.7 The One, Frank Walker with Nate Smith and Missing You. And in there we heard it, the Q2 text for the One Big Give presented by Westside Nursery's Owen Sound. 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How awesome would that be if you ended up scoring big with the One Big Give? But you got to qualify first. And congratulations this afternoon going out to Lisa Curry of Markdale for qualifying. Now, your next chance will be coming up in the 5 o'clock hour between 5 and 6, or head on over to 1017theone.ca. On the main page, you'll see a banner up there for the One Big Gift presented by Westside Nursery's Owen Sound. 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spree from Beechin in Port Elgin, a $1,000 gift card from Victor Lair Jewelers in Walkerton, and a new Lenovo laptop L14 with bag and wireless mouse from Schneider's Computing in Listowel, Stratford, Mitchell, and Exeter. 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Anyway, head over to 1017theone.ca, read up on the One Big Give presented by Westside Nursery's Owen Sound, fill out an online entry form, and good luck.
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If you haven't checked it, the video for Eddie and Wembley, the latest pet, or pets of the week in this case, head over to 1017theone.ca. You can watch it there. And thanks again to Kathy, trying to find the perfect forever home for these animals from Adopt-A-Pet, Pet Rescue in Lucknow, and also the Great Canadian Dog Food for bringing us the pet of the week every week at 1017theone.ca. Honestly, when you see these kitties, you're just going to go, oh, I love it, I love it, I love it. Or love them, I guess. It's Bella K on the one.

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1: Here on Perth, Crime Stoppers are asking for the public's assistance in identifying any suspects involved in a theft from a local business in St. Mary's. Police are investigating the theft of more than $70,000 from a trailer at the Super Splash Water Park located within the St. Mary's Quarry. The theft occurred sometime between 9:15 p.m. on June 8th and the early morning hours of June 9th. During this time, unknown suspects entered the property and removed items from the trailer. The stolen items include commercial-grade inflatables and essential power equipment. If you have any information regarding this crime or any other crime, please contact Crime Stoppers at 1-800-222-TIPS or submit a secure web tip at p3tips.com. You will remain anonymous, will not be required to testify in court, and may be eligible for a cash reward of up to $2,000. Remember, crime doesn't pay, but Crime Stoppers does.
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7: Clearing this afternoon with some gusty northwest winds. Overnight, a few clouds and some fog patches developing. Low, dropping to 6 degrees. Sunshine on the way for tomorrow with fog clearing out in the morning, high up to 18. Remaining clear for Saturday night with a low of 5 degrees. Partly sunny Sunday, we could see showers, high 19. And possible showers Sunday night, low 6. Partly sunny Monday with the chance of showers, high 13.

0: 101.7 The One, Deacon and Sarah Closer. And if you're going to be out this weekend, either running some errands, maybe you got to go grab some groceries, for example, keep an eye out for Operation Full Plate. So this is the OPP Auxiliary, actually the Huron County OPP Auxiliary to be specific. It's part of a larger initiative to help out local food banks and collections and whatnot. And they're going to be out tomorrow at two locations, Zaire's in Goderich, as well as Hanson's in Exeter from 9 till 2. Now, if you want more info on this, you can head over to cknxnewstoday.ca or opp.ca/fullplate. It's all one. And also, thank you in advance for helping out. My name's Chris. We're going to find out what else is making headlines for today after talk in just a few minutes on The One.
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2: For tonight, a few clouds with some fog developing overnight. Low dropping down to 6 degrees. Mainly sunny for tomorrow. That fog should clear out in the morning, high up to 18. And clear for Saturday night, low at 5. Partly cloudy Sunday with the chance of showers, high 19 and a low of 6. And a mix of sun and cloud for Monday with possible showers, high 13. Currently, it's 15 degrees.
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5: 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We'll tell you what's going on after Conan Gray starts 5 in a row on the one.

Midnight Sun would make for a great movie for the Halloween season, but when it comes to that, like Halloween-based movies, well, there's quite the list out. And maybe you could turn it into your own little advent calendar. We'll get into that after three songs on the one.

0: 101.7 The One, Tao Cruz, Dynamite, and this idea is exactly that. So you've probably seen those Christmas boxes where the kids will open them up a couple of nights before Old Saint Nick's arrival. They got some new jammies as well as some snacks, some hot chocolate, but most importantly, movies. You're trying to really get them in the spirit of things. Well, Halloween will be here before you know it, and somebody put together a list of movies that we should be watching, almost like an advent calendar leading up to Halloween. And it's pretty awesome, starting with Frankenstein from 1931. Okay, maybe that one, while it is a classic, may not be the most appropriate for kids, but there's definitely going to be some fun ones out there. So yeah, why not try to source some pajamas with Jack Skellington and Sally on them, and then go out and get some chocolate, because the chocolate is aplenty at this time of year, and then kind of peruse through this list of, okay, you know what, Texas Chainsaw Massacre, that may not be the best, or the same thing with Friday the 13th, and I mean, it is a classic. We are talking about the one with Tim Curry. Gosh, I miss him so much. No offense to Bill Hader. That was a pretty okay-ish remake. But, you know, the more I look at this list, just proceed with caution. Or have a healthy bank account for the kids' therapy.
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There's going to be so much going on the next little bit. We're already into October, so hockey season's starting to ramp up for the kids, and then it'll be Thanksgiving. Well, one thing you should really put a pin in is the fact that the golf guides are going to be back on sale on October 13th, the Tuesday after Thanksgiving. 16 rounds of golf at some great courses in the area for $125 plus HST, cart not included. And we're talking the likes of Sandhills, Scenic City, Southport, Exeter Golf Club, just to name a few. 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
11: Clearing this afternoon with some gusty northwest winds. Overnight, a few clouds and some fog patches developing. Low, dropping to 6 degrees. Sunshine on the way for tomorrow with fog clearing out in the morning, high up to 18. Remaining clear for Saturday night with a low of 5 degrees. Partly sunny Sunday, we could see showers, high 19. And possible showers Sunday night, low 6. Partly sunny Monday with the chance of showers, high 13.

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0: 101.7 The One, DNCE, Cake by the Ocean, and oh, this would be so sweet, winning the One Big Give presented by Westside Nursery's Owen Sound, but you must qualify first. Not too long ago, we heard it, that Q2 text One Big Give to the CSN Collision Center studio line, and congratulations going out to Skylar Clark of Walkerton for qualifying this afternoon. Now, keep in mind, your next chance to try to qualify through the phone will come Monday morning with Julie B and Nick after 7 and 9 a.m. or through the text line 3 and 5 p.m. on Monday, or head over to 1017theone.ca. You could read up on these amazing prizes like the $5,000 patio furniture set from Westside Nursery's Owen Sound, the $1,000 from Graham's Construction, a $1,000 gift card for a spending spree from Beechin in Port Elgin, $1,000 gift card from Victor Lair Jewelers in Walkerton, and a new Lenovo laptop L14 with bag and wireless mouse from Schneider's Computing in Listowel, Stratford, Mitchell, and Exeter. That could all be yours if you win the One Big Give presented by Westside Nursery's Owen Sound, but you got to qualify first. 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It worked for Kim Fisher of Bluevale. Maybe it'll work for you too. It's all up at 1017theone.ca, the One Big Give presented by Westside Nursery's Owen Sound.
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The CKNX Healthcare Heroes Radiothon is going to be happening on October 17th. 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
5: Clearing this afternoon with some gusty northwest winds. Overnight, a few clouds and some fog patches developing. Low, dropping to 6 degrees. Sunshine on the way for tomorrow with fog clearing out in the morning, high up to 18. Remaining clear for Saturday night with a low of 5 degrees. Partly sunny Sunday, we could see showers, high 19. And possible showers Sunday night, low 6. Partly sunny Monday with the chance of showers, high 13.

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0: 101.7 The One, Charlotte Cardin, The Way We Touch, and that does it for me. I'm taking off for the night, for the weekend at that. Thanks so much for tuning in into 101.7 The One. Have a great evening. As always, drive safe, and we will talk on Monday.
1: Julie B and Nick, mornings on the One. If you missed this morning, you missed a lot.
2: You usually have a banana here in studio, Julie
3: here
2: B.
3: It is.
2: You're holding one right now, like a telephone.
3: Nanomophone.
2: Well, I saw this random thing. It says if you eat a banana, it increases your life expectancy by 13 and a half minutes.
3: Eating
2: a banana. I know. So eat a banana every day, you'll live forever, I guess.
3: I think there are maybe some other things I do that shorten the life expectancy.
2: Yes. So I'd ask, the internet, is this actually true? Is there any truth to this 13 and a half minute claim? And apparently there is actually a real study. A 2021 study published in Nature Food developed a model called Health Nutritional Index, which estimated the impact of individual foods in terms of minutes of healthy life gained or lost. And the banana, 13 and a half minutes of healthy life gained.
3: So I just 2.5 minutes right there.
2: Boom. Each bite.
3: Go.
2: Each bite is beneficial. And remember, don't slip on that peel.
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5: Clearing this afternoon with some gusty northwest winds. Overnight, a few clouds and some fog patches developing. Low, dropping to 6 degrees. Sunshine on the way for tomorrow with fog clearing out in the morning, high up to 18. Remaining clear for Saturday night with a low of 5 degrees. Partly sunny Sunday, we could see showers, high 19. And possible showers Sunday night, low 6. Partly sunny Monday with the chance of showers, high 13.

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0: Seacrest with you on air with Ryan Seacrest. The whole team is here. We've got a great show coming up, unless it goes wrong, but I think it's going to be good. Now, the weekend is here. To me, the best day of the weekend is today because it's not unfolded. It's not happened yet.
1: Friday? I love a Friday. Mm-hmm. Yes.
0: But, you know, when these things come up in life where guys want to do guys things and I imposter syndrome myself to do it, I'm talking about camping, golf, fishing, guys just doing things with guys.
2: Right. Fantasy football.
0: That's everybody does that. Yeah. Like, I might get into that.
2: That's fun.
0: But I'm like, guys going to climb a mountain or something over a weekend, I'm out. All right. So our producer, Michaela, is the woman of the hour. She's going to this thing called Love Isn't Blind. It is tonight, hosted by Ali Goldberg, whose mission is to set Michaela up on stage in front of an audience with four guys she can't talk to, but she can talk to their moms.
1: This is crazy. This might be it. This might be the last night that Michaela is single.
2: Whoa,
0: might be.
2: That's crazy.
0: Deep. I'm sad.
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7: When a child is in the hospital, visitors come to say hello. And when visiting hours are over, they leave. But family does whatever it takes to stay. At Ronald McDonald House, we believe families shouldn't have to fight alone. So we make sure they have everything they need, with a community of support, warm meals, and a place to rest. Because when a child is sick, family stays. And Ronald McDonald House stays with them.

Friday night, let me take you out. Show downtown what it's all about. Something kinda like we used to do. Break out the heels, break out the dress. As beautiful as when we first met.

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Is that what's happening with you? I'll tell you what color to wear to make sure it goes swimmingly. Coming up next.

0: I got a quote of the day. First, though, Michaela's going out tonight on a dating event show. It's a live show where she gets to pick from four or five bachelors to go out. Immediately, she picks one. Then they go right to a bar right there. I can't wait. I'm so excited. Let's see. An award-winning matchmaker says these are the colors that get the most wanted attention and set you up for success on a first date. For women, green. No, not for me.
1: Well, there's so many beautiful shades of green.
2: Yeah, you like can emerald, do like a sage. Forest.
1: Emerald forest is a little too strong, in my opinion. I would do more like the light, like sage green, like the color of your eyes, Ryan.
2: Oh.
0: Well, those are hazel.
1: You have green eyes. When have you ever said you have hazel eyes?
0: On my license.
1: You have green eyes.
0: What do you think hazel is?
1: Hazel's more like brownish, sometimes green. Yours are always green.
0: It's a combination of brown and green. All right, for men. I don't even know what this color is. Lilac. What's lilac?
3: Purple?
2: Purple.
1: Lavender. Like a lavender.
0: Like guys wear purple on a first date?
1: That's
0: to get
1: bold.
0: Attention? I don't think so.
1: I wouldn't be mad at it.
0: And red is the second date. All right, today's quote. Confidence isn't thinking everyone will like you. It's realizing they just don't have to.
1: That's true.
2: Yeah.
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14: Clearing this afternoon with some gusty northwest winds. Overnight, a few clouds and some fog patches developing. Low, dropping to 6 degrees. Sunshine on the way for tomorrow with fog clearing out in the morning, high up to 18. Remaining clear for Saturday night with a low of 5 degrees. Partly sunny Sunday, we could see showers, high 19. And possible showers Sunday night, low 6. Partly sunny Monday with the chance of showers, high 13.

you know, somber, very popular. He's got those model looks. But his song, My Body Isn't Ready, was an admission of how much he struggles with his own body image. He opened up about why he felt it was necessary to write about his insecurities, particularly as a guy, which he thinks men have trouble admitting to. Take a look at the story. It's interesting. 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
2: 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What are we doing?
3: 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That's one of the new claims in this biography.
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